0: before you go, there's something I want you to have.
1: Oh, it's beautiful. But wait a minute, isn't this...
0: Yeah, yes it is.
1: But I thought the old lady dropped it into the ocean in the air.

0: Radio Opole. Jedź dalej.
1: Strike one, your lies. I'm so tired of them feeling my head. Strike two, your vibes.